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0: suplemento! 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

congratulations to Maria Z. Gravel of Leon, Iloilo, and Jenny May Ronda of Pavia, Iloilo, for winning a brand new BYD CL5, the first grand draw of Iloilo Supermart Shop in Win 26 Seal Your Fortune. DTI Fair Trade Permit Number R6-ILO-100017 Series of 2026.